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3: Whoa, slow down, buddy.
1: Or your puppy is acting clumsy-er. 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
2: Veg ER for pets. This is Kate.
1: Veg. The better, kinder ER for pets.

Another chip sell-off. We'll talk to Andreyka Bernatova, founder, chairman, and CEO of Dynamics. That is coming up next. This is Bloomberg.

morning. This is Horizon's Middle East and Africa, our top stories this morning. Tensions reignite. The U.S. strikes Iran after fresh attacks on commercial shipping in the Strait of Hormuz. The move puts the fragile ceasefire and peace talks under renewed pressure. And crude climbs. Washington revokes its Iranian oil waiver. Markets reprice supply risks as tensions escalate. And stocks on the edge as investors weigh renewed geopolitical tensions. Chipmakers under pressure on concerns over whether AI investments will justify lofty valuations. It's just gone 8:30 a.m. across the Emirates. I'm Abir Abu Omar in Dubai. A quick look at where markets are before we continue with the show. It seems that the equities reaction is still quite muted to the tensions that we're seeing outside of the Middle East. We're seeing a little bit of a downward movement on Asian equities. MSCI Asia Pacific now 0.3% lower, but U.S. futures still trading sideways. Now that follows a drop in the S&P 500 yesterday. The tech-heavy Nasdaq 100 also dropped about 2%, and we saw a 4.5% or a little bit more than a 4.5% drop in the stocks index, which gauges those chip makers. So we're still seeing that.

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1: It's 3:40 on Wall Street. We do check markets all day long here at Bloomberg. We've got crude oil higher, stocks lower, NASDAQ and the NASDAQ 100 index, both back in the green. Let's head right over to the First Word breaking news desk for today's afternoon call. Here she is, Jordan Fitzgerald.
2: Thanks, Charlie. The main U.S. averages are off their Iran-driven lows, with the S&P cash paring losses to about 0.3% and the NASDAQ 100 edging higher by 0.1%. Turning to the Dow, NVIDIA, Cisco, and Chevron leading to the upside, with American Express, Sherwin-Williams, and Boeing lagging.

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1: It's 4:40 on Wall Street. We do check markets all day long here at Bloomberg. The U.S. military says it is striking Iran for a second straight day. It's an escalation of violence that threatens to strain an already fragile ceasefire. These attacks came only hours after President Trump said at the NATO summit in Turkey that the U.S. would probably target Iran again. But again, this breaking in the past 30 minutes or so, the U.S. military says it has begun additional strikes against Iran, keeping an eye on what's going on with crude oil, up 6.5% right now. WTI back at 75 even. Barrel of Brent just under 80, 79.44. Brent crude up now by 7.1%. S&P did move lower today. A flare-up in geopolitical risks sent stocks and bonds lower. The Dow down 576, down 1.1%. S&P ended the day down 0.3. Both NASDAQ and the NASDAQ 100 index eked out gains. We saw NASDAQ up by 0.2%. The NASDAQ 100 index gained 0.3%. All of this with the SOX up 2.2% today and a VIX now below 17. 10-year at 4.57%. The 2-year 4.21%. Gold down 0.8%. 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